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1: Y'all, Google pronounced Megan Maroney dead on accident this past week. It literally said, born October 9th, 1997, and then it says, died September 20th, 2026.
2: Oh, no.
1: So she, like, poked some fun at it and said, contrary to popular belief, I am alive. And she tweeted that. But fans were going crazy because they were like, what the heck? Like, that's a crazy mistake.
2: Yeah, usually you get that on you know, social media where there's a death hoax. I mean, I don't know how many times Willie Nelson has
1: died. But for Google to do that is wild. It also makes you wonder how many other people they, like, accidentally pronounced dead.
2: Well, I know that a lot of careers have died, but she... She's okay. She's
1: She said, am I okay? Megan Maroney, in fact, is okay, everybody.
2: Yeah.
1: And she's
2: alive
1: on cloud nine.
2: Yeah,
1: she's on cloud nine, but not in the clouds.
2: Yeah, not in heaven. So. She hadn't earned her wings yet. There you go. Megan Maroney.
1: She's not dead.
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It's Rick Rush. Got a little neighborhood pride. Battle of the Burbs is back tomorrow morning. 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

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Milwaukee's peak to see the best colors, third week of October.

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You can watch it on CBS, stream it on Paramount Plus. And this song nominated for Song of the Year, and I don't see how it can't win. It just broke the record. 23 weeks at number one on the Billboard Hot 100. 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

0: This is Anita Hillman from Germantown, Wisconsin. I just heard Kenny Chesney's Remember Me That Way. Love to win tickets.
1: Well, that talkback puts you in the running for those tickets. For Kenny with opening act Eric Church next summer at AmFam Field. iHeart Country World Premiere Day today. Thank you for having us on. Sweet.

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1: Could you play the new Graylin James?
0: Absolutely. It's called Water at a Wedding. Here it is.
1: That'd be great. Thank you. Well, I did.

FM 106.1, Taylor Swift teasing a dramatic first look at Patient Zero video starring A-list actors. 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

0: lot of folks want those Kenny Chesney tickets for the show at AmFam Field next summer. Use the talkback mic on this iHeart Country World Premiere Day today. 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

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I know we're just a couple days into fall. Milwaukee's peak to see the best colors, third week of October. Baby, last

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1: He's a ranch hand in a pinch, man. 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

106.1, Milwaukee's best country. It's Rick Rush, MTV, VMAs this Sunday night, 6:30. You can watch it on CBS, stream it on Paramount Plus. And this song nominated for Song of the Year, and I don't see how it can't win. It just broke the record. 23 weeks at number one on the Billboard Hot 100. 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

He's called Carry On from Kenny Chesney, FM 106.1, Milwaukee's best country. 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

106.1 and Stella Lefty's Boston really is the perfect 2026 hit because it was born on TikTok, argued about online, country enough to start a fight, pop enough to climb the charts, and catchy enough that the controversy could win her a Moon Man. 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

0: those Kenny Chesney tickets for the show at AmFam Field next summer. Use the talkback mic on this iHeart Country World Premiere Day today. 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
0: 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It's called Water at a Wedding. Here it is.
1: That'd be great. Thank you. Well, I did.

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Now, I know it's Friday, and that's already really good news, but how about a good news story to go on top of that? 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
1: Hey, what's up, my man? This is Cimarron down here in Arizona. Little small town in Arizona. Just getting off work, headed home. Got you on the radio. I want to say what's up, man. Love you. All right, have a good one.
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0: 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Ann is about to join us with another round of Nashville news. Ann, what do you got coming up?
1: Oh, no, Granger. We just had Luke Bryan on the show, and you know he had planned 4 stops for his fall farm tour, but had to cancel some. I'll tell you what happened coming up in your Nashville news next.

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So what is something that eases your mind? 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

0: 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Earl is back with week four of his college football picks and dip 'em and pick 'em. That's coming up in two songs.
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Milwaukee's best country, FM 106.1. It was on this day that America started the 8-hour workday. Do you know who did it? I'll share more with you in history, plus some other things that went down coming up in two songs.

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1: Hey, Granger. Hey, man, you're doing great, man. 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Well, I'm going to give a big shout out to you, brother, man. Love the show. You and Earl Dimple Jr. Y'all got it going on, man. It's a good way to get the morning going.
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1: 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Thanks so much for being a part of the After Midnight family.

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1: 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It's what we love. You're up after midnight with Granger Smith.

0: 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And I love your program, and you just said to call, so I thought I'd let you know.
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FM 106.1. 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
1: Finally, Friday, early risers. What's up? Welcome to After Midnight with me, your host, Granger Smith. So grateful you guys have made this America's favorite radio program. Now, I've got some good news besides that I want to read for you, hopefully put a smile on your face early on a Friday. And then Nashville news, Ann Hudson's going to have you covered on that. Stories about your favorite stars in Nashville and what they're up to. All of this coming up soon this hour. Please don't change that station.

Maren Morris. When the bones are good, the rest don't matter. I Heart, Tim McGraw. But I like it, I love it, I want some more of it. I Heart, Country. Milwaukee's best country, FM 106.1.

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Now, I know it's Friday, and that's already really good news, but how about a good news story to go on top of that? Hang on for two songs, and I'll share some with you.

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I brought this up last hour, and I'm still looking for your thoughts. 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
1: Hey, Granger. Hey, good show, good show. I listen to you every morning going back and forth to North Carolina. This is Michael. Appreciate you. Thank you. Bye-bye.
0: I appreciate you, Michael. Thank you, brother.

0: 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Ann is about to join us with another round of Nashville news. Ann, what do you got coming up?
1: Oh, no, Granger. We just had Luke Bryan on the show, and you know he had planned 4 stops for his fall farm tour, but had to cancel some. I'll tell you what happened coming up in your Nashville news next.

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1: 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I'm Granger Smith, coming to y'all from the Yee Yee Farm in Central Texas. 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
6: 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Welcome, y'all. I'm Granger Smith, your host. Thank you for making this America's favorite radio program. We're going to talk about some things that went down on this day in history coming up, plus some Nashville news, stories about your favorite stars out there in Nashville with Ann Hudson. All of this here on this final hour of Friday's edition. Hang tight. Don't change the station.

0: Yeah, my name is Bear. I'm from Madison, Ohio. I'm on my way to work this morning doing a Yoder Toter. I'm his work cruise for a living. I love listening to your music every morning. It always gets me up, and I thank you for letting me listen to you.
1: Hey, I appreciate you calling, Ben. Thank you, brother.
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0: We've got someone who stays connected to Nashville just for you. Her name is Ann Hudson. Ann, what do you got coming up in Nashville news?
1: This is so cool, Granger. You know, we've been on Ella Langley watch. She just put herself in the same category as Mariah Carey and Whitney Houston. And one more week could give her the record all to herself. That's next in your Nashville news.

0: FM 106.1. Milwaukee's best country, Tyler Hubbard, dancing in the country. Brewers fans dancing this morning after the Crew got their 100th win for the first time ever last night. Great time to be a Brewers fan. Not such a great time to be a Packers fan. We'll talk about both of those things in Trending on the Tens this morning. We have a loaded show. Cool things that you can win as well. Battle of the Burbs 740. Little Big Town playing a week from tomorrow at the Miller High Life Theater downtown. You can win tickets to that with Burbs at 740. We have one more sped up Kenny Chesney song for you to win tickets to see Kenny at American Family Field next July. Well, I say a sped up Kenny song. It's a sped up artist from that show, which could be Raylan James, Sheryl Crow, Eric Church, or Kenny Chesney. That happens between 8 and 9 this morning. So stick around to win. Stick around for the fun. 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
21: One is Milwaukee's Best Country with Scott and Shannon. Good morning. Thanks for waking up early with us on a Friday. It just keeps getting darker and darker earlier in the morning. I guess fall is coming. Well, fall is officially here, but unfortunately, those long, cold winter months are coming. But again, for this weekend, it looks really nice. Upper 60s, lots of sunshine, very October-like. And there's a lot of October-type events happening, including Oktoberfest. We'll tell you where that is and other fun things you can do this weekend. Trending on the 10s is next.

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1: I absolutely love this time of year, and a lot of it is because of the awesome activities we have going on the weekend. That's coming up in just a second. We start with two sports stories. First off, it was a struggle on both sides of the ball for the Packers last night. They get blown out 35-14 in their home opener at Lambeau Field against the Falcons. It was Green Bay's worst home loss in 8 years. Jordan Love did throw for two scores. They will try to regroup as they fall to 1-2 on the season. The next game, a week from Sunday at Tampa Bay. Much better news for your Milwaukee Brewers. They reached the 100 win mark last night for the first time in franchise history. You couple that with a Dodger defeat, and the Brewers have now clinched the top seed and home field advantage throughout the playoffs. Not bad. They'll wrap up the regular season against the Cardinals. Fan appreciation night is tomorrow at American Family Field. The Village of Grafton Commission has voted to go ahead with a massive Woodman's grocery store. The location would be Port Washington Road at Arrowhead Road. This would be almost 250,000 square feet. That's a lot of Woodman's, and it would be open 24/7. And the first weekend of fall features a lot of fun things to do. We have Waukesha Oktoberfest firing up tonight at Frame Park. Check out Bark Oktoberfest at Estabrook Park. That features fun dog activities. And Doors Open Milwaukee gives you a chance to tour over 190 buildings, including City Hall. That runs tomorrow and Sunday. In sports, the Badgers open the Big Ten football season tomorrow at 13th-ranked Penn State. 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And again, the Brewers, Cardinals tonight at American Family Field. 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Speaking of the Brewers, can we gush on them a little more, making history last night? We're going to talk about it in 6 minutes. Right now, Josh Ross. It's hard.

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FM 106.1 is Milwaukee's best country. Good morning from Scott and Shannon. Shannon is off, although she will join us for game time a little bit later on this hour as our friend Hunter Baumgart from Fox Sports Radio Wisconsin takes on me in game time. I think I'm on about an 8-game losing streak. We'll see how it goes. Join us at 6:50. Right now, just want to gush on the Brewers a little more. Reaching the 100 win mark. That is so incredibly hard to do. They only have 59 losses. This is unbelievable. 3 games left in the season, 100 wins for the first time in team history. They beat the Phillies, who are probably going to be a playoff team as well, on the road 2 out of 3. Last night, Jackson Churio was 25th home run of the year. But here's the best part of what happened last night. The Dodgers lost to the Padres, and that means the Brewers have clinched the number one seed throughout the playoffs, including the World Series. That's right. We're being positive here. They're going to the World Series. The Brewers own home field advantage throughout the playoffs. The playoffs for Milwaukee will start a week from tomorrow, October 3rd. That much we know. They're skipping right over the wild card series. They'll let everybody battle it out there, and then they'll await whoever comes next. Could be the Padres, could be the Cubs, or it could be the Phillies, who they just played last night. And that series will start Saturday, October 3rd at American Family Field. Last time I checked yesterday, there were still a few seats available. So go get them. We want to be loud and proud as the Brewers start the playoffs. October 3rd at American Family Field. Go Crew. By the way, they wrap up the season tonight with Fan Appreciation Weekend, American Family Field against the Cardinals. Somebody's going to win a car tomorrow. They're giving away a RAV4. How about that?

0: FM 106.1 is Milwaukee's best country. I'm sure it's getting boring at this point for Ella Langley. 23 weeks now atop the Billboard Hot 100 charts with that song, Choosing Texas. She goes past Mariah Carey, All I Want for Christmas Is You. Although the caveat there is that Christmas is right around the corner and Mariah will probably rack up another 4 weeks at number one. So we'll see how long this Ella train is going to ride on Choosing Texas. Pretty amazing. Also, a pretty amazing good stuff story is coming up next. It involves babies and KFC. Isn't that both two of the best things in the world? And we'll talk about it next on The Good Stuff from FM 106.1.
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0: A routine hospital trip became an unexpected fast food delivery for an English couple. Katie Murphy gave birth to son Cody in the passenger seat of her partner's car, that's Steven, after he pulled into a KFC parking lot. Kirby called emergency services, spotted a nearby KFC, pulled into the parking lot just in time to catch the baby at the passenger side door. It all happened so fast, Katie said. An ambulance arrived 5 minutes later. The healthy newborn quickly earned the nickname Colonel Cody, and his parents plan to celebrate his first birthday at where else? KFC. By the way, props to KFC because they sent the family all kinds of merch, vouchers for free food, and they call themselves honored to host the surprise arrival. Congratulations to the happy couple and little Colonel. That's the good stuff. Brought to you by Billy Goat Roofing from FM 106.1.

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0: is like no other sport.
1: Well, we were just talking with Hunter off the air because you actually got a chance to go out to Pittsburgh and experience the games out there as well. And I thought that it would be fun in game time to see if you guys can spot different fields or stadiums that aren't actually part of the MLB. So what I'm going to do is I'm going to give you three different stadiums, and you have to tell me which of these is not a true thing. American Family Field is AmFam Field, not AmFam Stadium. So there could just be those little mixies in there, too. Got to make it a little bit more challenging.
2: Okay.
1: All right, Hunter, I'm going to start with you. Which one of these is not a stadium? Lone Depot Park, American Heritage Ballpark, Great American Ballpark.
0: I will go with American Heritage Ballpark.
1: American Heritage Ballpark is correct. All right, Scott.
0: Not a bad name, though.
3: Yeah.
1: I know. It would work. All right, Scott, yours. Oracle Park, Truist Park, Liberty Bank Stadium.
3: Liberty Bank Stadium.
1: That is correct.
0: Also not a bad name if they're like Philadelphia or something.
3: As big as that emu is, I can't believe they don't have a stadium. Yeah,
0: and Doug.
1: This might be a little bit too easy for you guys. Hunter, we are tied up 1-1. How about Citi Field, Summit Financial Park, or PNC Park?
0: Summit Financial Park.
1: Like you guys even know them right away. All right, Scott, North Star Park, Citizens Bank Park, or Busch Stadium?
3: The first one, what is it? North Star Park?
1: North Star Park.
3: I'll go with that one.
1: Yep, you got it. All right, Hunter. Progressive Field, Kauffman Stadium, Capital One Stadium.
0: Capital One Stadium.
1: Yep, Capital One.
3: Wow.
1: All right, Scott, your
0: last one. What's in your wallet?
3: Yes.
1: Guaranteed Rate, Minute Maid Park, National Life Ballpark.
3: This is kind of a trick question because I don't think Minute Maid Park is Minute Maid Park anymore in Houston.
0: Oh.
3: But I'll go with the last one. What was it?
1: National Life Ballpark.
3: Is it National Life Ballpark?
1: Yes, you would be correct.
3: Okay.
1: So we are tied up 3-3, which means I'm going to have to make this a little bit more difficult because the next correct answer will win the game.
0: Oh.
1: So I'm going to give you the three options, and you have to type or say your name in order to buzz in with the answer. So which one of these is not a stadium?
0: Here we go.
1: Okay. Great American Field, T-Mobile Park, Sutter Health Park.
0: Hunter, Scott. I will go with A is not a ballpark.
1: A is correct. Okay. What tripped you up that it took you guys both so long
3: Sutter.
1: To answer?
3: Well, Great American used to be the Cincinnati Reds,
0: yeah,
3: right?
0: Great American Ballpark is, but...
1: Great American Field.
0: Great American Field, so that was...
3: Okay.
0: But then Sutter is
1: the temporary ballpark for the Oakland
0: A's. That's it. Okay.
3: Minor league baseball stadium.
0: Yes. Yep.
1: It was hard to stump you guys just up until that last one.
3: Great match. Good idea, Shannon. That's a good game.
0: Absolutely.
1: All right, well, good match all around, and hopefully we'll have some good games this weekend. Hunter, I'm sure you're going to be covering them.
0: Yeah, final weekend of the regular season. They host the Cardinals this weekend, 6:40 first pitch tonight. I'll have the pregame show at 5:30 on Fox Sports 920 in Milwaukee.
1: Perfect. Awesome. And then tomorrow, also Fan Appreciation Day, too, right?
3: Yeah, you can win a car.
1: Oh, that's awesome.
0: Vroom, vroom.
3: All right. Thank you, Hunter, for stopping by. Of course, I lose again. That's the only thing that was negative about game time. But we have positives on the way. Commercial-free country, a solid hour of it starts next after 7 o'clock. And don't forget, Little Big Town tickets on Battle of the Burbs at 7:40.
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1: Hand off to Bijan Robinson, untouched, standing up into the end zone, straight ahead. 33-14 Atlanta.
2: That was ugly. The Packers fall 35-14 to the Atlanta Falcons in their home opener at Lambeau Field last night. Worst loss for the Packers in 8 years at home. Jordan Love did throw for 2 touchdowns, but he also threw an interception, and the Falcons had ridiculous amounts of yards, almost 500 in total offense. Packers tried to regroup a week from Sunday when they play at Tampa Bay. Obviously, it was a lot better night for our Milwaukee baseball team.
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4: What a milestone. What a season it's been for these guys. Amazing.
2: Jeff Levering, Bill Schroeder on Brewers TV. Yeah, Brewers get their 100th win. They beat the Phillies. And the hits keep coming. The Dodgers lost last night, so the Brewers now have clinched the top overall seed for the playoffs. That means home field advantage right through the World Series if they get that far. Sorry, when they get that far. They'll wrap up the regular season this weekend against the Cardinals. Fan appreciation night tomorrow night. Somebody's going to win a car. After having troubles on the final night of State Fair, the Wisconsin State Fair has now updated their youth admission policy. Now for every 4 kids age 17 and under, they'll have to be chaperoned by an adult who will be at least 25 or older. And that rule will go into effect each day of the fair after 5 p.m. Drinking coffee can interfere with your sleep. Even a single cup in the morning. That from the journal Nutrients. They found coffee reduces slow brainwave activity and makes your brain more alert regardless of whether you sleep 8 hours or not. That's disappointing. Sports, the Badgers open the Big Ten Conference tomorrow in football at 13th ranked Penn State. If you want to see it, hope you have Peacock or you may have to subscribe to see Badger football. That's Trending on the 10s, brought to you by Hiller Ford, your Milwaukee Ford dealer from FM 106.1. All right, you know Americans are spending $700 million on pet Halloween costumes? Are you a part of this? We're going to talk about it in 6 minutes. I want to know what you're dressing your pet up as this year, or maybe last year.
5: 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And I ain't half surprised about that since the day that we met.

FM 106.1 is Milwaukee's best country with Scott and Shannon. Good morning. Happy Friday. Appreciate you starting your weekend with us early. It is really like starting the weekend early when you check us out, right? The Scott and Shannon Show. And we reward you for it. Not only are we giving away little big town tickets with Battle the Burbs, they're playing the Miller High Life Theater next weekend. We also have Kenny Chesney tickets when he plays AmFam Field next July. If you can identify the artist and song in our sped up song, that happens between 8 and 9 this morning. All right. Dog lovers, you're going to spend over $700 million on your dog's Halloween costume this year. Well, not specifically you, but everybody combined. $700 million. And why wouldn't you? Nothing is more entertaining than watching your dog wearing a cute costume that suits their size and personality. And your dog obviously loves the attention they get when they're in costume. And you can enjoy taking them to Halloween, fun-themed events while they're all dressed up. There are some things to consider. According to the American Veterinarian Association, Halloween costumes have to suit your dog. It's important to keep the following factors, their comfort especially, in consideration. Costumes in general can be too big or too small. If they're too big, they're going to be tripping on it. If they're too small, they're going to be uncomfortable. So it's easier to smart with smaller things if your dog has never worn a Halloween costume. Maybe fastening something around their waist instead of fully dressing your dog. Unless your dog is an experienced costume wearer. Ours is not. It's only 5 months old, and she'll be celebrating her first Halloween this year. So picking a costume that's too large, again, could swamp them. The fabric could be tripping them, and then the two small ones, very uncomfortable. So, and one other thing to consider, according to the American Vet Association, cheap Halloween costumes a lot of times are made with toxic materials or materials that your dog can chew off, and that's going to be a choking hazard. First thing our dog goes for on anything is the tags. So keep that in mind, too, when you're dressing your dog up. But I want to know, what are you dressing your dog up as this year? Or what's your favorite, your goat Halloween costume of all time that you dressed your dog up in the past? 1-800-799-1061, 414-799-1061. Dogs, bruh. Happy Halloween. It's only 5 weeks away.

0: FM 106.1 is Milwaukee's best country. Morgan Wallen, good morning from Scott and Shannon. Some scattered showers still rolling through parts of southeastern Wisconsin right now. I don't see anything outside our window here at iHeart Milwaukee, but some of you might see raindrops. It's all going to be out of here by lunchtime. Sunny this afternoon with highs around 65. Do you dress your dog up for Halloween? $700 million is going to be spent on dog costumes for Halloween this Halloween, which is only a little over a month away. So that's our question to you. Do you dress your dog up? 1-800-799-1061. Laura's in Milwaukee. You have tried different types of costumes over the years with your dog, Rex, and nothing has worked. In fact, you've tried other clothes. That doesn't work either, right?
1: No, that's why he's a nudist. Every year, try to put sweaters on him, anything. He doesn't like it. He'd rather be cold.
0: I'm going to steal that, Laura. Thanks. He's a nudist. So there you go. If you don't want to dress your dog up this Halloween, when people ask, what's your dog? You say, oh, he's a nudist. It works. Love that. How about you? 1-800-799-1061. What's your favorite dog costume for your dog this Halloween? Or any Halloween?

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Good morning. Thanks for hanging out. It's time to make you win, or I hope you win. It's Battle of the Burbs. 414-799-1061, 1-800-799-1061. We have such a great fall concert schedule, as we always do in the Milwaukee area. Fiserv Forum show's coming up, Zach Top, Cole Wetzel. And a week from tonight, just kind of across the street and down a little ways from Fiserv Forum at the Miller High Life Theater, Little Big Town is here. 1 week from tonight, special guest Ashley Monroe. What a great show. 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
1: We've got Don in Greenfield, Missy in Burlington. Welcome to the game, guys. You know the rules. First one to three correct answers wins. If you don't know it, your opponent can steal and get a point. That way, we're playing for Little Big Town a week from tonight at Miller High Life Theater. Don in Greenfield, this is normally where I would say you were on the phone first, so you get to choose who gives you your questions, but Shannon stepped out. So, sorry, you get your question. Both of you get your questions from me. And we're going to start with each of you with a fill-in-the-blank to a Little Big Town hit. Don, here's your first one. Fill-in-the-blank to this number one Little Big Town song. Girl blank.
2: Crush.
1: Girl Crush is correct. Point for Don in Greenfield. Missy in Burlington, fill in the blank to this number one Little Big Town hit. Little White blank.
3: House?
1: No. Don, do you know?
2: Little White Mountain.
1: No. It was their very first number one song, probably from maybe 10, 15 years ago. Little White Church was the song. So after one round, Don in Greenfield has one. Missy in Burlington, no points yet. We go to our second question. Don, this Super Bowl ad featured the word "was up."
2: Budweiser beer.
1: That is correct. Budweiser for the point to Don in Greenfield. All right, Missy, got an advertising one for you. Let's get you on the board. Their ad slogan for years was "I'm loving it."
3: McDonald's?
1: Yes. 2-1 after two rounds. We go to our third and final round. Don, with this question, if you get it correctly, you win the game. This Milwaukee landmark used to be called the Bridge to Nowhere. What is it?
2: The Hone Bridge.
1: The Hone is correct, and now it's a bridge to somewhere. It goes to Bayview and on 794. Don, congratulations. That's 3 points. You're on your way to Little Big Town.
2: Awesome. Thank you.
1: Missy, we appreciate you playing. Call back next week. I think we've got Co Wetzel concert tickets next week. You know, he's playing Fiserv Forum in a couple of weeks as well as the hits keep coming for our fall concert season, which is a good thing. In the meantime, Battle of the Burbs, brought to you by Old Fashioned Roofing. 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

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Scott and Shannon, finally Friday, trending on the 10s, coming up in 6 minutes as we wrap up commercial-free country. We're talking so many incredible things going on this weekend in southeastern Wisconsin, from Oktoberfest to Barktoberfest. That's in trending in 6 minutes. Here's Josh Ross.

FM 106.1 is Milwaukee's best country with Jason Aldean. How you doing? Scott and Shannon, Friday morning, still cloudy. A few light raindrops around southeastern Wisconsin, but by lunchtime, you're going to see sunshine. High of 67 today. Tomorrow, sunny and 69. Sunday, sunny and 67. So I love these October-like conditions here at the end of September. It's September 25th, by the way. And you know, I like to make a big deal about this. Shannon rolls her eyes at me, but it's 3 months till Christmas. I'm not saying you need to get on your shopping, but one thing you can win for your significant other that they would absolutely love you for, or for your daughter or son or whatever, is Kenny Chesney tickets. July 10th, 2027, he's playing American Family Field, and he's bringing Eric Church, Sheryl Crow, and Graylin James with him. Remember, it's 8:25, so between now and 9 o'clock, we're going to play a sped-up song from one of those four artists when you hear it, and if you can identify the artist and the song, you're going to that show next July at AmFam Field. Between now and 9, listen for Kenny. Here's Morgan Wallen.

FM 106.1 is Milwaukee's best country. Zach Brown Band, Jimmy Buffett, Knee Deep. Love that song. Zach's coming to town. The ZBB will be at Summerfest next year. First announced headliner at Summerfest at the American Family Insurance Amphitheater June 25th. You know what happens a couple weeks after that at the baseball stadium? American Family Field, not to be mistaken with AmFamApp. It's Kenny Chesney bringing his show to town with Eric Church, Sheryl Crow, Graylin James. What a show that's going to be. What a night that's going to be at AmFam Field on July 10th. Would you like to go? Well, all this week, we've been giving you a sped up song by one of those four artists. You give us the artist and the song, and you're going to be on your way to that show. You ready to listen? Here we go. This is one of those four right here. There it is. Who is it? Is it Kenny? Is it Eric? Is it Sheryl? Is it Graylin? And what song is that? 1-800-799-1061. 1-800-799-1061. 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

0: FM 106.1 is Milwaukee's best country with Scott and Shannon. All right, back to our sped up song. Somebody's going to win Kenny Chesney tickets when he comes next July with Eric Church, with Sheryl Crow, with Graylin James. You just have to tell us what this sped up song is and who sings it. I'll give you one more listen here. That's really fast, but you know, when you're playing for a prize as good as this one, you just you have to make it a little bit more difficult, right? So 800-799-1061, 800-799-1061. If you think we know, let's go to the phone and see if we can get a winner right now.
1: Maybe. I know it's Eric Church. Is it record year?
0: No, good guess, but it's not record year. Try again. IFM 106.1. Who's this?
2: Hi, it's Laura.
0: Hey, Laura. Do you know the song? Do you know the artist?
2: It's Eric Church. Drink in my hand?
0: No, it's not, Laura. Sorry. Try again. Thanks. FM 106, hi. Do you know who or the singer is and what the song is?
3: Is it Graylin James and Water at Your Wedding?
0: No, that's a great guess, though, but it's not. Try again. Thanks, man. Hi, FM 106.1. Who's this?
4: This is Jacob.
0: Hey, Jacob, where are you calling from, man?
4: I'm calling from East Troy.
0: Any idea who that is and what song it is?
4: Eric Church, Talladega.
0: Boom! You're on your way to the show. Fantastic. Great job, Jacob. Yeah, you know, that was a tough one. We had four or five incorrect answers. I was wondering if this is going to last long, but you knew it. You're on your way. July 10th, Kenny Chesney, Eric Church, Sheryl Crow, and Graylin James. Have a great time.
4: Hey, yeah, thanks.
0: That was not easy. Congratulations, Jacob in East Troy. He's on his way to Kenny Chesney. The incredible show next July at American Family Field.

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Make that 23 weeks at number one for Ella Langley on the Billboard Hot 100 charts. That's some rare air up there. Let's see if she can go for 24. We'll find out early next week. Here's Dan and Shay. 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

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Scott and Shannon, good morning. Happy Friday. Clouds now, some partly sunny skies this afternoon, high 67. Trending on the 10s just 6 minutes away. We're going to relive the highs and the very lows of the sports world in Wisconsin last night. That's in trending in 6 minutes.

0: best country, FM 106.1. It's Trending on the 10th with Scott and Shannon.
1: Well, there were certainly lows and then highs, or I guess it was highs first and lows last night in the Wisconsin sports world. Starting with this low.
2: Well, I had it here somewhere.
1: This was way better when I planned it out. Let's try this one more time. Okay, that's not going to play. It was going to be a disappointing highlight or low light from the Packer loss last night in Green Bay, 35-14 to the Falcons. That's their worst loss in 8 years at Lambeau Field. Not good at all. And the way they played, boy, there's a lot of room for improvement. They'll try to regroup at 1-2 and head down to Tampa Bay for a game a week from Sunday against the Buccaneers. So that'll be Sunday, October 3rd. Packers are hoping for better things. It was a better story in Philadelphia last night.
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4: What a milestone. What a season it's been for these guys. Amazing.
1: Yeah, an incredible run for the Brewers. It's not over yet. They come home to wrap up the regular season with 100 wins. They'll play the Cardinals tonight through Sunday. And then their first playoff game won't take place until a week from tomorrow, October 3rd, at American Family Field. They have the home field advantage throughout the World Series if they get that far. Of course they will. They're going to the World Series. We're due, baby. Yeah, because the Dodgers lost last night. So congratulations, Milwaukee Brewers. What a magical year. Best year ever for your Milwaukee Brewers to play the Cardinals tonight. The State Fair is revising their entrance admission rules for minors after the trouble they had on the final night of the State Fair this year with fights breaking out, arrests, and more. So if there are four kids, 17 or under, they're going to have to be accompanied, chaperoned by an adult at least 25 or over. And that's going to happen after 5 p.m. any night of the State Fair, beginning with the State Fair in 2027. Elsewhere in sports, the Badgers start Big Ten play tomorrow in college football. They travel to Penn State to take on the 13th-ranked Nittany Lions. That is Trending on the 10s from FM 106.1.
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1: 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Friday with Scott and Shannon. Weather looks good for the weekend. You tailgating in Miller Park this weekend, no problem. Looking at sunshine highs in the 60s all 3 days.

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Luke Combs, Be By You. I love his new song with Luke Bryan, by the way. Speaking of Luke, Bryan, not Combs. He's here this weekend. Alpine Valley should be a great night for a show tomorrow night out in East Troy.

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It is a busy weekend in southeastern Wisconsin. 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

0: FM 106.1 is Milwaukee's Best Country with Scott and Shannon. Every Friday morning, about 8:15, Shannon and I are live on Fox 6 with our Milwaukee Must segment, tell you what you need to know. If you missed it this morning, that's okay. We got you covered because we talked with Derica and Brett this morning.
1: It's a beautiful day. It's going to be a wonderful weekend. And it's another Friday of Milwaukee Musts.
2: Yes, and Scott joins us live now from the FM 106.1 studios. Good morning, Scott.
3: Hi, guys. Happy Friday.
2: Yes. Well, tell us, first of all, Doors Open Milwaukee, that's kind of the big one, right?
3: It really is. I love this event, and the fact that they give you behind the scenes look at all these incredible buildings, whether if you're into architecture or just simply drive by a place and say, hey, I would love to see what that looks like inside. 190 buildings here in southeastern Wisconsin, many of them in the city of Milwaukee at Doors Open Milwaukee. You can check out the architecture, you can check out the culture and the history of these cool places, including landmarks like City Hall, civic buildings, secret spots not normally open to the public. It runs both tomorrow and Sunday. Some of it is ticketed, some of the tours, so check out their website for more info.
1: Yeah, now's a chance to kind of get into some of those places that you've been eyeing, that you've been driving by. Yeah. All right, so this next event, I know it's right up your alley, Brett. Yes, Waukesha Oktoberfest.
3: Yeah, and this is one of the traditional ones, and it's free, by the way, right downtown at Frame Park in Waukesha. Tonight and all day tomorrow, what are you into? You into polka music, live German music? They have traditional German food, and of course, beer, spelled B-I-E-R. And there are fun games like, what is it, Steinholding, Hammerschlag, and Cornhole, Best Dressed at the Fest, and so much more. Again, it's free. Frame Park, downtown Waukesha, tonight and tomorrow.
2: Yeah, and good food there, too. There's lots of stuff to see and do, Scott. Okay, how about the Sister Strut?
3: Yeah, this is our sister station, or should I say Sister Station. This is V100, right next door to us here at FM 106.1. This is their annual event that draws huge numbers, and it's for a great cause, too. It happens tomorrow morning, 9 a.m. at the Marcus Center in downtown Milwaukee. This is a 3K walk. I didn't know what that was until I looked it up. It's 1.8 miles. It's just a leisurely stroll through downtown, but it's important because it heightens the awareness about breast cancer and the impacts it has in women of color. And afterwards, it has live music. There's community partners there with vendor booths and all kinds of fun. Tomorrow morning, Marcus Center, 9 a.m.
1: Yeah, activity, community, and, you know, as we're heading into Breast Cancer Awareness Month, such a wonderful event. Yes. And we also have events not just for people, but for your pups as well.
2: Mm-hmm. Yeah,
3: I mean, if it's Oktoberfest, it certainly has to be Barktoberfest around the same time of year, right? This is happening tomorrow at Estabrook Park, Shorewood. Bring your furry friends, or you could come alone. They have different events when it comes to a 5K run for people. They also have a 2-mile walk. That's with your dog. Plus, there's local vendors. There are dog-themed activities, as you can see, and a beer garden as well. And proceeds benefit MADAC. So money stays right here for the good puppies and kitties in the city of Milwaukee.
2: You got to go with a good costume for your dog, I see.
3: I read this morning where people spend $700 million in the United States on their dog costumes for Halloween.
2: My gosh.
1: Oh, wow. Okay.
2: That's, what about college education or something?
3: Yeah, no. That, you can worry about that later.
1: Yeah.
2: Wow. Well, that's a full plate of activities this weekend, Scott. Thank you so much for breaking it down for us.
3: Thank you, guys. Have a good weekend.
1: Week. You too.
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FM 106.1 is Milwaukee's best country. Corey Kent will be here in a few weeks. He is on that show with Coe Wetzel October 10th at Fiserv Forum. That's it for Scott and Shannon. Have a fantastic weekend, whatever you're doing out and about. Enjoy yourself. Shannon and I are both back on Monday. Speaking of that show, Coe Wetzel, that is our prize for Battle of the Burbs Monday morning. Not only that, but we're going to have a grand prize winner at the end of the week. Somebody gets to meet Coe Wetzel. Battle of the Burbs next week, every day at 7:40 from FM 106.1. Billy's next. We'll see you Monday.

Milwaukee's best country, FM 106.1, back at work one final time before we make our way into the weekend. I am the at-work guy, Billy Greenwood. He's Tyler Hubbard. Time to park.

0: much going on all around Milwaukee again this weekend. They always hit the highlights with their list of Milwaukee musts. Scott and Shannon delivering that on Fox 6 this morning. And, of course, right here on FM 106.1. Doors open MKE. That's tomorrow. That's Sunday as well. Around Milwaukee, you get free admission to more than 190 locations in Milwaukee. 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One of these cool places, including landmarks, civic buildings, and secret spots not normally open to the public. I love the sound of that. Doors open MKE this weekend. Check it out. We'll check out Jelly Roll in less than 10 minutes. His Heart of Stone is on the way next.
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more series with the Cardinals before the Brewers head to postseason play. That's this weekend. Meanwhile, the Badgers open up Big Ten football tomorrow afternoon at 13th-ranked Penn State. Fun weekend for sports with FM 106.1. And Lauren Elena with Chase Matthew. Another

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1: Hey, girl. 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

Could you imagine fried chicken cereal for breakfast? That apparently is a thing. And I'll tell you all about that thing in just a couple of minutes here on FM 106.1, where you also get Morgan Wallen, Love Somebody, on today's At Work show.

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Scott and Shannon dropped their list of Milwaukee musts this morning. I'll get another highlight from that list in just a few minutes, along with Zach John King, just as promised on FM 106.1. Get to drinking.

0: There is no excuse for sitting on the couch this weekend. A lot going on all around Milwaukee. As always, they highlight it with Scott and Shannon's list of Milwaukee musts. Waukesha Oktoberfest is today, tomorrow as well. That's at Frame Park downtown. Of course, you get the German music, the food, and the beer. Should be a lot of fun this weekend. Brewers Fan Appreciation Weekend as well. All weekend long over at AmFam Field. The Brewers taking on the Cardinals, getting ready for the playoffs. So tomorrow, the first 30,000 will get a free tumbler. You could also win a RAV4 or game-worn jerseys plus free tickets for next season. Brewers Fan Appreciation Weekend this weekend. Let's go, crew. Thanks again to Scott and Shannon for that list of Milwaukee musts. I'm going to get you Luke Bryan in less than 10 minutes with Do I.
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home opener for our Packers last night. Fortunately, it wasn't nationally televised. Oh, wait. 35-14, we fell to the Falcons. Hopefully, we can get things turned around sooner rather than later. Here's Shaboozy on FM 106.1.

Graylin James is going to be at AmFam Field opening up for Kenny Chesney along with Eric Church and Sheryl Crow. Ticket information, as always, is on the concerts page at FM106.com. Here's Graylin now with his brand new song, Water at a Wedding.

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Scott and Shannon dropped their list of Milwaukee musts this morning. Something that caught my ear, Barktoberfest. The Walk, Run, Wag is tomorrow, 11:30, Estabrook Park. 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

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I'm squeezing them in before we finish off today's Talk Back Lunch Break. 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She's loving life again.

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0: 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I've loved countdowns since I was a little kid with that Casey Kasem. Keep your feet on the ground. Keep reaching for the stars.
1: I don't know if you were looking at me or not. 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

Scott and Shannon in the morning. Shanna on your ride home. And then, as always, sandwiched right there in the middle, I am the at-work guy, Billy Greenwood. 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We are Milwaukee's best

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That would be your Google Buster question on the way right after his Chevy Silverado. Bailey Zimmerman is on FM 106.1.

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Scott and Shannon with their list of Milwaukee musts this morning on FM 106.1. 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

with this week's number one song. 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

I think that's going to do it for me, Builder Greenwood. Shanna is on the way next to officially get you into the weekend on FM 106.1. 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

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Yaya Martinez checking in. Filling in for my girl, Shanna. She is out today. But if you got those requests or shout-outs, go ahead and send them my way with a talk back on the free iHeart app. Here's some Luke Combs, Sleepless in a Hotel Room.

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It's a Brewers fan appreciation weekend. All weekend at American Family Field, the Brewers are going to take on the Cardinals as a tune-up for the playoffs. So if you want to go, make sure you go get that free tumbler. 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So much going on this weekend with the Brewers. 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

Josh Ross, hate how you look. Maybe you should have behaved better, Josh. 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

Milwaukee's best country, FM 106.1, and it was a struggle on both sides of the ball last night for the Packers as they got blown out 35-14 in their home opener at Lambeau Field against the Falcons. It was Green Bay's worst home loss in 8 years. We could do better, right? We still got a whole season ahead of us. They could pick it up. 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

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Happy Friday. My name is Yaya Martinez, filling in for Shanna. She is out today. We'll be back on Monday. Here's Bailey Zimmerman with Shelby Silverado.

After having troubles on the final night of this year, Wisconsin State Fair has updated their youth admission policy. Now, for every 4 kids aged 17 and under, they'll have to be chaperoned by an adult. That's just to make sure everyone stays safe. It's up on 106.1, Milwaukee's Best Country. 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

0: All right, so many things to do this weekend here in Milwaukee, and it's the first weekend of fall, which is a lot of fun. And we have Waukesha Oktoberfest that's going to be firing up tonight at Frame Park, and you can check out Barktoberfest at Estabrook Park in Shorewood tomorrow, featuring fun dog activities. 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I mean, it is beautiful this time of year. 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

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Let's get into song number four for tonight. Some Stella Lefty with Boston.

Dr. Matt Smith at Revive Dentistry is making the top 5 at 5 happen on FM 106.1, Milwaukee's best country. Keeping it moving in a song number 2 with some Kenny Chesney and Carry On.

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28: I love a brighter smile. What I don't love is that little wince when I take a sip of something cold or even breathe in cold air. You know that feeling? It takes your breath away. That, ouch, eek. That's why I like Sensodyne Clinical White. Its triple-action formula whitens, polishes, and helps protect against sensitivity. Plus, it protects against new stains for up to 6 months. So I can keep enjoying my iced coffee and everything else I love without the sensitivity. 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Try Sensodyne Clinical White today.
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It's FM 106.1, Milwaukee's best country. Got some Luke Combs, She Got the Best of Me by request. If you got anything else you want to hear, send me that talk back on the iHeart app.

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1: 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This is Darius Rucker.
2: I love Darius Rucker. I like his voice. It's kind of like raspy at the same time and smooth. I like it.
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0: On FM 106.1.